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Well, I just want to send a big shout out to Ryder, listening to us on the free iHeartRadio app, sent me a great message telling me that he is going to be on the radio one day. Ryder, I believe it. I think so. Sending you all my love. Thanks for sending me that message. All right, Maroon 5 coming up after Hozier. This is Too Soon.

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1: 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Been there. Guaranteed human.

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1: What's up, guys? It's Zara Larson.

Playing the Cape's best music from the bridges to P-Town. 106 WCOD. Well, this put a smile on my face. There was this deli owner who was rewarding students for good grades with, like, cash prizes, and they could pick anything out from his convenience store. Well, he now raised a ton of money to give away school supplies for the school year with, the help of people on TikTok. That is so beautiful. I love it. Good on him. See, I knew that was going to make a smile. This is so

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1: Well, did your kid go off to college? Are they going to a party school? I'll tell you next. Stay right here. It's Imagine Dragons. 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

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Yeah. 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Just a friend who's got a fridge drawer full of fast food sauce packets. 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

0: 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You know who's really good on Instagram? Alex Warren. I mean, that's where he really did get his start, right? Social media. But he's funny.
1: They

0: just might. Playing the Cape's best music from the bridges to P-Town, 106 WCOD. Well, you've heard of dry January, right? Some people do sober September, so maybe think about that. I know we're already a few days in, but you never know. It could be fun.
1: I'm going under in this time. I feel there's no one to save me. This all or nothing really got away. You're driving me crazy.

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Hey, it's Shannon O. I'll let you know what those are coming up in 6 minutes. Also sad to hear that Kelly Clarkson is done with the Kelly Clarkson Show. She wrapped that up earlier this week.

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1: 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Gen Z is twice as likely to do it than anybody else, though. I'll tell you what it is coming up in the next 10 minutes.
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Hey, it's Shannon O. And now they're focusing on banana flavors. Also, blueberry and marshmallow lattes, as well as carrot cake lattes. I could get behind that. Never made

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1: I don't think I've ever heard of anybody being mad at the Beaver before. Everybody loves Buc-ee's, right? Well, now there are some people up in arms about them. Find out why coming up in 6 minutes. My name is Shannon O. This is Olivia Dean.

106 WCOD, the Cape's best music. One of the biggest stars of 2026, getting her first taste of success, which means she also made her first splurge. Hey, it's Shannon Oso. Who is it and what'd she buy? 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

0: 106 WCOD, playing the Cape's best music, smash hit from Stella Lefty, who, by the way, is going to be part of our iHeartRadio Music Festival presented by Capital One in Las Vegas. Very exciting for that. But with Boston, I think she made a little bit of money. And with that being said, this is her first, like, breakout song, first taste of what success looks like. So what did she splurge on?
1: 2 weeks ago, about these Louis Vuitton heels. And I don't literally own any heels.
0: First pair of heels that she bought for herself, and she went straight for the Louis Vuitton. I like her style.
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Ella Lainley is the girl of the moment, and she did something really cool recently that proves everybody appreciates their favorite teacher. 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

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Hey, it's Shannon Owen. It's all thanks to one candy brand.

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Finally, one of them speaks up about it. Hey, it's Shannon O. Travis Kelce spilled a few more details on a recent episode of the New Heights podcast. What happened the night that him and Taylor got married? 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

0: 106 WCOD, playing the Cape's best music. My name is Shannon L. Thanks for spending part of your weekend with me. Tim taking full advantage of the extra day off work.
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Hey, it's Shannon. I hope you're staying safe, whether you're traveling or whether you're just hanging out at home. 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

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I know a lot of people catching up on TV this weekend. If you're not traveling, I am curious though. What is one TV show that you have watched the entire series through more than one time? I would like to say that I have an answer for this, but even Friends, I've seen every episode except for the last one because I refuse.

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One of your favorite MTV shows could be making a comeback, but just on a different network. And kind of like a more mature adult version of the show. I'll explain more coming up in the next 10 minutes.

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I'm just here to remind you that especially with Labor Day weekend, if you're traveling or going somewhere fun, maybe even out of state, you can keep up with us using the iHeartRadio app. You can literally take us wherever you go, or you can use one of the many playlists that are specific to Labor Day.

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Curious minds want to know what airport bathroom is the best. And apparently the top five include Tampa, Salt Lake City, LaGuardia, Minneapolis, and San Francisco. Miami ranked the worst, so avoid Miami apparently at all costs. My name is Shannon Oh. Thanks for hanging out.

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I guess we're done with dating apps now. Hey, it's Shannon O. People are actually meeting each other by participating in this one thing. I'll tell you what it is.

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Where did the U.S. rank when it comes to PTO? Are we towards the bottom for the number of days? Are we towards the top? I'll let you know coming up within the next 10 minutes. My name is Shannon Oh. Thanks for hanging out with me.

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Sean checking in on a Labor Day weekend. Thanks for being up early with me. Maroon 5 followed by Alex Warren waking you up early on a Saturday.

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When the waiter says, enjoy your meal, and you say, you too. 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

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Now, fall wedding season is about to kick off. I found the hottest bridal gift of the year, and it's only going to set you back about $50. I'll tell you what it is in two songs. No.

106 WCOD. Sean here. No, I got a call earlier from Kelly. She's in a bit of a disagreement with her husband. He wants to pay the kids for good grades, and she doesn't want to. I don't know what the answer is, honestly. You let me know in 10 minutes what you think, all right? Bruno Mars right now. Let's risk it all.

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0: 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My name's Sean. Thank you for spending part of your Labor Day weekend with me right here. If you want to connect on Instagram, you can find me over there at Life of Strife. Have a great weekend.
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1: 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Somber's coming up. Britney Spears, Justin Timberlake, Hendrix. Here's Charlie Puth.

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1: On the way, Olivia Dean in Sync, Harry Styles and Zara Larsson. Right now, it's Maroon 5 and Christina Aguilera.

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I'm Jenny James. 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

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Just past 1 o'clock, Huntrick's on the way, Ella Langley, how about some Miley and Alex Warren? Right now it's Panic at the Disco.

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It is just minutes after 4 o'clock. Toby Knapp is my name on this Saturday, Labor Day weekend. Hang out, Taylor Swift and Cruel Summer, which is almost over. Coming up. Luke Combs, Olivia Rodrigo on the way, Alex Warren, and now Maroon 5 with Christina.

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1: Labor Day weekend, Saturday evening in Toby Napa's My Name. 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Ella Langley's Choosing Texas. Somber, Back to Friends. 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
1: Here we are, Saturday evening. It's Labor Day weekend, and Toby Knapp is my name, Linkin Park, Billie Eilish, Lola Young, and Alex Warren on the way. It's Wiz Khalifa and Charlie.

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